Entonces, más bandera mexicana. Bandera mexicana.

and I reviewed great ideas from across cultures, across the eras, and evaluated them in terms of what we now know in modern psychology. And chapter 10 reviewed ideas about happiness, where it comes from, and how really the deepest forms of happiness come from between, from getting the right kinds of connection and embeddedness. And there wasn't much research to review, just a lot of claims from people long dead, but the way I summarized it was, mystical experience is an off button for the self. When the self is turned off, people become just a cell in a larger body, a bee in a larger hive. And I review religious experiences, all kinds of awe experiences, and I've long been an awe junkie myself. I will do almost anything to get experiences of awe. So I really was kind of proud of this sentence. I thought, oh, great, this is one of the things that I care most about. There wasn't much more to say about it. Well, I went on to then write this new book, The Righteous Mind, and in the interim, there has been a little bit of research on this, and thinking about morality and where it comes from helps me think through this hivishness, this groupishness, that is one of the most important facts and features of human nature.

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Yeah.

0: pues nos correspondió a 4 hectáreas de terreno cada quien. 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
1: Let me see if I can get your position straight. Are you saying that there is no filth, no pornography, no obscenity that should not be permitted to be sold and distributed freely in this country in the form of music videos and rock music?
2: I don't think that music qualifies as pornography. And especially since this whole business started with words. We're talking about words here.
1: All right.
2: All the complaints were about words.
1: All right, take the pornography out there. Is there no filth, no obscenity that you think would qualify to be suppressed?
2: We're talking about words, and I don't believe that there is any word that needs to be suppressed. There's no scientific or realistic reason why you should keep people from hearing certain
1: words.
3: Yeah, but
1: Mr. Chairman,
3: there are certain words you use to describe an act of fornication which are brutal.
2: So?
3: Well,
1: how about putting that on the radio? That's not permitted to be put on the radio. Do you think it should be?
2: Yes.
1: You think it should be on the radio?
2: Absolutely.
1: And on television?
2: Absolutely.
1: And
2: in politics.
1: I don't understand that.
2: It's already in politics. I think that if you use the so-called strong words, you get your point across faster and you can save a lot of beating around the bush. Well, why are people afraid of words?
4: Well, look, Mr. Zappa, we're not talking about just words. When we talk about rock videos,
2: what they're trying to restrict
4: in Maryland is also obscene rock videos.
2: No, they are not.
4: Well, they are. They're trying
2: words.
4: To apply the obscenity language to videos and to records. But why do you underestimate the power of words? Words have consequences. They have impact on people. Now, I agree with you that the first line of responsibility is the family to stop the kind of garbage that we're talking about here today. But good grief, can't we call on our government to help us in this fight, Frank? I mean, you have kids. Are you an anarchist? Is it the government's role to do nothing about this?
2: No, I'm a conservative, and you may not like that, but I am. And the fact of the matter is, this bill that they're talking about in Maryland is stupid.
4: How so? What is the function of government, Frank?

0: mentions it, Frank. Mentions it.
1: We're talking about advocacy, Mr. Zappa.
2: No, we're not. We're talking about words.
1: No, we're not
2: talking
1: about
2: content of the words.
1: Oh, you don't think words connote ideas, huh?
2: Yes, they can be assembled in the sentences that get ideas.
1: Well, how about answering my question about incest? Do you support records that promote incest as just another kind of sex, or in some instances it might even be preferable? Do you agree with that?
2: No, I don't agree with it. I have no interest in incest, but I don't think that anybody in his right mind would desire to have the government step in to make sure that they install a censor board that keeps certain things from being said.
3: Let me ask you something, Mr. Zappa.
2: Because sometimes the dumbest thing that gets said makes the point for you. And if a person is doing a song about incest, it gives you a chance to say, maybe incest is really wrong. I didn't realize that incest was such a terrible problem in the United States that we suddenly needed government intervention to cure incest in America by keeping words off of records.
3: Well, Mr. Zappa,
1: incest in America didn't used to.

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Niggas got you. Niggas got you. Niggas got you. Niggas got you. Niggas got you. Niggas got you. Niggas got you. Niggas got you. Niggas got you. Niggas got you. Niggas got you. Niggas got you. Niggas got you. Niggas got you. Niggas got you. Niggas got you. Niggas got you. Niggas got you. Niggas got you. Niggas got you. Niggas got you. Niggas got you. Niggas got you. Niggas got you. Niggas got you. Niggas got you. Niggas got you. Niggas got you. Niggas got you. Niggas got you. Niggas got you. Niggas got you. Niggas got you. Niggas got you. Niggas got you. Niggas got you. Niggas got you. Niggas got you. Niggas got you. Niggas got you. Niggas got you. Niggas got you. Niggas got you. Niggas got you. Niggas got you. Niggas got you. Niggas got you. Niggas got you. Niggas got you. Niggas got you. Niggas got you. Niggas got you. Niggas got you. Niggas got you.

promise people all kind of goodies and the paradise on earth, to destabilize your economy, to eliminate the principle of free market competition, and to put a big brother government in Washington, D.C., with benevolent dictators like Walter Mondale, who will promise lots of things, never mind whether the promises are fulfilled or not. He will go to Moscow to kiss the bottoms of a new generation of Soviet assassins, never mind. He will create false illusions that the situation is under control. Situation is not under control. Situation is disgustingly out of control. Most of the American politicians, media, and educational system trains another generation of people who think they are living at a peacetime. False. The United States is in a state of war.

The moral law causes the people to be in complete accord with their ruler, so that they will follow him regardless of their lives, undismayed by any danger. Heaven signifies night and day, cold and heat, times and seasons, and undismayed by any danger. Heaven signifies night and day, cold and heat, times and seasons, so that they will follow him regardless of their lives, undismayed by any danger. Heaven signifies night and day, cold and heat, times and seas signifies night and day, cold and heat, times. Heaven signifies night and day, cold and heat, times. Heaven signifies night and day, cold and heat, times. Heaven signifies night and day, cold and heat, times. Heaven signifies night and day, cold and heat, times. 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Heaven signifies night and day, cold and heat, times. Heaven signifies night and day, cold and heat, times. Heaven signifies night and day, cold and heat, times. Heaven signifies night and day, cold and heat, times. Heaven signifies night and day, cold and heat, times. 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Heaven signifies night and day, cold and heat, times. Heaven signifies night and day, cold and heat, times. Heaven signifies night and day, cold and heat, times. 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Heaven signifies night and day, cold and heat, times. 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

open ground and narrow passes,

operations, I can forecast victory or defeat. The general that hearkens to my counsel and acts upon it will conquer. Let such a one be retained in command. The general that hearkens not to my counsel or acts upon it will suffer defeat. Let such a one be dismissed. While heeding the profit of my counsel, avail yourself also of any helpful circumstances over and beyond the ordinary rules. According as circumstances favor, one should modify one's plans. All warfare is based on deception. Hence, when able to attack, we must seem unable. When using our forces, we must seem unable. When we are near, we must make the enemy believe we are far away. When far away, we must make them believe we are near. Hold out baits to entice the enemy, feign disorder, and crush him. If he is secure at all points, be prepared for him. At all points, be prepared for him. He is secure at all points, be prepared for him. He is secure at all points, be prepared for him. He is secure at all points, be prepared for him. If he is in superior, he is secure at all points, be prepared for him. If he is in superior, he is secure at all points, be prepared for him. If he is in superior, he is secure at all points, be prepared for him. If he is in superior, he is secure at all points, be prepared for him. If he is in superior, he is secure at all points, be prepared for him. If he is in superior, he is secure at all points, be prepared for him. If he is in superior, he is secure at all points, be prepared for him. If he is in superior, he is secure at all points, be prepared for him. If he is in superior, he is secure at all points, be prepared for him. If he is in superior, he is secure at all points, be prepared for him. If he is in superior, he is secure at all points, be prepared for him. If he is in superior, he is secure at all points, be prepared for him. If he is in superior, he is secure at all points, be prepared for him. If he is in superior, he is secure to either side, be prepared for him. If he is in superior, he is secure at all points, to either side, be prepared for his contentious ground. If he is in superior, he is secure at all points, be prepared for either side, his contentious ground. Superior, is secure at all points, which imports great advantage to either side. If he is superior, he is secure at all points, which imports great advantage to either side. If he is superior, he is secure at all points, be prepared for imports great advantage to either side. If he is contentious ground, be prepared for which imports great advantage to either side. If he imports great advantage to either side, with his contentious ground. If he is in superior, great advantage to either side, with his contentious ground. If he is in superior, which imports great advantage to either side, his contentious ground. If he is in superior, which imports great advantage to either side, if he is in superior, he is secure at all points, which imports great advantage to either side. If he is in superior, he is secure at all points, be prepared for imports great advantage to either side. If he is in superior, he is secure at all points, be prepared for him. Which imports great advantage to either side, is contentious ground for him. Which imports great advantage to either side.

Bye.

0: Entertainment is the super ideology of all discourse on television, and you seem to imply that the babble of television precludes the kind of discourse that you think is so important for this country.
1: That there are some cases in broadcasting history, now I want to go back to radio for a moment, where programming ran against the grain of the bias of the medium. For example, if I'm not mistaken, Major Bowes' Amateur Hour occasionally featured tap dancers, and I think I recall a mime once. Radio obviously is not well suited to tap dancing or mimicry, and I think television is not really well suited to what we're doing now. I mean, we're two people in the act of thinking, I hope, and thinking is not a performing art, and I think what television requires is a performing art.
0: Why so exclusively? Why does it require a performing art?
1: Well, because people mostly watch television, and what they watch and like to watch are dynamic, ever-changing, exciting images. The average duration of a shot on a network television show is 3.5 seconds. Now, what your director is confronted with now is what I think TV directors call talking heads. And if I'm not mistaken, this is anathema to most TV directors, largely because they're under the impression, and I think correctly, that audiences prefer to see fast-moving, quick-edited images.
0: And you're talking about audiences. You're not talking about the nature of the medium itself. You're not talking about the people who direct the medium.
1: Well, I think here that I might have to agree at long last with the TV executives, especially American Variety, who say that American television has

Pink.

llevamos por el mundo y vemos algo.

our nature is otherly. Our nature is not entirely selfish. There's been a kind of little boomness in the last 10 years or so on altruism. A lot of people reject this idea and want to prove, no, people are deeply altruistic. And there are cases like Mother Teresa, although from her biography, as I understand it, even Mother Teresa wasn't exactly like Mother Teresa. But there are cases of people who devote themselves to helping others. That's interesting, but I think actually that's not really where the action is. If you want to understand what's so amazing about human beings, don't go looking for all the cases where we do the extreme acts of altruism for strangers. Rather, what's really remarkable about us is our extraordinary cooperation. We're just really cooperative. You guys have all cooperated more than 100 times since breakfast. It's just when you walk in the hallway, when you drive on the road, we're all cooperating all the time. There's a particular kind of cooperation I'll focus on, which I'll call groupage. And I'm calling it this to be able to make a very precise comparison to selfishness. Because when I say as a psychologist that we are selfish, our nature is in part selfish, what I mean is that the human mind contains a variety of mental mechanisms that make us adept at promoting our own interests in competition with our peers. Of course, we're good at that. Of course, we evolve these complex minds that make us selfish very often. I'm not arguing that. What I'm arguing is that's not the whole story. We are also groupish, by which I mean our minds contain a variety of mental mechanisms that make us adept at promoting our group's interest in competition with other groups. I'm arguing that we focus too much in the social sciences on the competition of individual versus individual, and not enough on the competition of group versus group, which I believe has also shaped our mind. That's a side story about multi-level selection, group selection versus individual selection. We don't need to get into that today, but that's the background to part of what I'm saying. So the reason I believe this, the reason I began studying groupishness as a moral psychologist, that is, I'm a social psychologist, but I specialize in the study of morality. The reason I study this is because I was studying these moral emotions, like moral elevation, and I just found there's so many ways that people have found to shut down their selves, shut down self-interest, transcend the self. The metaphor that I'll use is that it's as though there's a staircase in our minds, and there's a kind of a door that sometimes opens, very rarely, but most of us have had it open. It's kind of a door that opens. It's as though there's a kind of like a secret staircase. And when this door opens, it invites us to go up. We climb the staircase, and we emerge into a different realm, a realm in which we are fundamentally different. We transcend ourselves, and it's...

Explosion.

the enormity of their flat brain, the enormity of their stupidity is just overwhelming. You have to do yourself a favor when you're out in the countryside and you see chicken. Try to look a chicken in the eye with great intensity. And the intensity of stupidity that is looking back at you is just amazing.

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So I want to talk about cases that I'm looking at now that

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Because they're no different from what's in the books, including my books. And they look at some perspectives that are both exciting and very uncomfortable.

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infrastructure and economy, you have so-called the period of normalization. It may last indefinitely. Normalization is a cynical expression borrowed from Soviet propaganda. When the Soviet tanks moved into Czechoslovakia in 68, Comrade Brezhnev said, now the situation in brotherly Czechoslovakia is normalized. This is what will happen in the United States if you allow all these schmucks to bring the country to crisis.

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And full point, you talk to the guy, talk about in some areas I simply be more familiar. And thank God I've always been able to replenish myself.

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I don't know what she's talking about. Peter Pan, the Beauty Jazz, kind of stood up there. Anybody see that movie? Elvis and Elvis Presley. I saw Elvis and I put my hand on him and I said, hey, hold on for a minute, I said, you rap, and keep my eyes on the left. You know what I'm saying? Because you don't have a lot of those because of somebody's going to know. Somebody's going to know. Somebody's going to know. Somebody's going to know. Somebody's going to know.

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is looming over the city. 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Now it is still alive, biding its time. Nobody has yet begun to suspect the impending doom.

Oh,

next stage is destabilization. This time, subverter does not care about your ideas and the patterns of your consumption. Whether you eat junk food and get fat and flabby, it doesn't matter anymore. This time, and it takes only from 2 to 5 years to destabilize a nation, what matters is essentials. Economy, foreign relations, defense systems. And you can see it quite clearly that in some areas, in such sensitive areas as defense and economy,

I would like to express that this record actually made with vinyl in mind. To start with, this is made for vinyl. For me, still the best form of reproduced sound that you can get from I am not a big fan of digital. I'm not a big fan of synthesizers. I understand that they but this is junk music. You know what I mean? For me, to make a good vinyl record, it's to hit the top of it. If you want the best sound, then

0: soll ich hier in diesem
1: Amt? I give you my masterwork.
0: Please.
1: All American, the anxietized man. I give you my masterwork.
0: Please.
1: All American. I give you my masterwork.
0: Please.
1: All American, the anxietized man. I give you my masterwork.
0: Please.
1: All American, the anxietized man. I give you my masterwork.
0: Please.
1: All American, the anxietized man. I give you my masterwork.
0: Please.
1: All American, the anxietized man. I give you my masterwork.
0: Alone and yes.
1: Masterwork.
0: Please.
2: In the market, and they begin to say, "You ain't gonna rain." And they begin to laugh at it. And they begin to mock it. And they begin to say, "It ain't gonna rain." I believe it.

0: So, Michael, what's to stop you from doing this?
1: It's not worth the risk. I got a good job.
0: What if you didn't have a good job?
2: Cock gobblers! Samir and I are the best programmers they got at that place. And you haven't been showing up and you got to keep your job.
0: Actually, I'm being promoted.
2: What?
0: I know, Michael. It's completely unfair. And I realized something today. It's not just about me and my dream of doing nothing. It's about all of us together. I don't know what happened to me at that hypnotherapist. I don't know, maybe it was just shock and it's wearing off now. But when I saw that fat man keel over and die, Michael, we don't have a lot of time on this earth. We weren't meant to spend it this way. Human beings were not meant to sit in little cubicles staring at computer screens all day, filling out useless forms and listening to eight different bosses drone on about mission statements.

70s, if you imagine in the 70s, exactly like room sound and something like that, this was unprofessional, and that was actually not accepted usually as well by them because of this idea of hi-fi recording. But Cairn started from the very beginning as a sort of a punk band and thinking in terms of lo-fi recording, that means finding out about the quality of trash. And this was, you can say, for Germany, the zero, the hour zero, or the zero hour, starting from the very beginning. No rock and roll, no, not sing a song and nothing like that. They just started out of nothingness.

Wiedersehen.

These creatures of the abyss haunt the homes of the living and sow death and destruction. Anyone who falls victim to the vampire will languish hopelessly, a brand on their throat like a bit of a cat or a rat is a sign.

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1: I don't know why I can't just go to work and be happy. Like I'm supposed to, like everybody else.
2: Peter, most people don't like their jobs. But you go out there and you find

was ready to own myself for anything else. 2 by 2, 2 by 2, 2 by 2.

only relief from torment comes in the few seconds after I've woken up in the morning. That's the pause between the dull ache of knowing something is wrong and the full-blown realization of the truth that the world is intellectually dead.

0: to write a paper to prove that thunderbolts do not exist.
1: I confess.

that only we are intelligent upon this subject. If by intelligence is meant

Maximus plebeians, not yet graduated to nirvana, or to be instinctive and suave as differentiated from the intelligent and crude. Blinkenberg gives many instances of the superstition of thunderstones, which flourishes only where mentality is in a lamentable state, or universally.

struck by lightning. Blinkenberg does not dispute this, but says it is coincidence that the axes were of course upon the ground in the first place, that the natives jumped to the conclusion that these carved stones had fallen in or with lightning. In Central Africa, it is said that often have wedge-shaped, highly polished objects of stone described as axes been found sticking in trees that have been struck by lightning, or what seemed to be lightning. The natives, rather like the unscientific persons of Memphis, Tennessee, when they saw snakes after a storm, jumped to the conclusion that the axes had not always been sticking in the trees. Livingstone, Mass Journal, pages 83, 89, 442, 448, says that he had never heard of stone implements used by natives of Africa. A writer in the report of the Smithsonian Institution, 1877, 308, says that there are a few

Nathan Nolan said, what you think?

0: Do you see a difference for this young generation, how they move into music? Do you think for them it's easier or more difficult? Or what do you think, where do they stand at this time?
1: I think there's a lot of digestion going on, and it's a good time to be digesting because everything is so easy to find. Everything's available, and on your iPod you can have, you know, Johnny Cash right next to Shostakovich, right next to a gospel song, right next to Beyoncé, whatever. So you can listen to such a menu of things so easily that this turns all musicians into kind of collage artists. What they're doing a lot of the time is selecting possibilities and shuffling them and dealing new hands of cards. There was a time, for instance, let's say in the 40s and 50s, when film was really the center of the cultural conversation. That was what people referred to, that was where sort of innovations were being made.
0: What would you picture as the center of that in today's time?
1: I'm not sure that I know what the center is. There might not be a center, there isn't always.
0: Is it the internet?
1: Well, it looks that way, but except that that isn't a conversation, really. It's a lot of anonymous people being rude to each other. And that isn't a conversation. For there to be a conversation, enough people in the conversation have to share some common cultural experiences. There's no use of us talking about literature together if you've never read Tolstoy and I've never read, you know, Dickens, or if we don't share any common experiences to talk through, then we don't have a conversation, really. I think people imagine that if you sit there and prepare yourself carefully, inspiration will jump on you. But in my experience, that doesn't happen. In fact, I heard a very good, I wonder if I can remember this, I heard a very good phrase about this recently. Inspiration only catches you when you're working. You have to be actually in motion and doing something, and then you'll notice something. So a lot of people think, oh, I'll just wait. Just waiting doesn't work.

Let's go back to the skid marks, which people call crosshair. If you search on the internet, search for crosshair or for skin mark, and you'll find those groups. There's one, this particular one is in France. We've got cases from across the globe, in every country, including Russia. Again, mostly women, all ages. And it's not always the same shape, but it's always the series of circles, one, two, or three circles, with radii across these circles. Sometimes just two forming a cross, sometimes 6 points, sometimes they touch to the center, sometimes they don't. But it's always sort of the same geometric shape.